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0: This is WCDB Albany, 90.9 FM, the Capital District's best. Okay, the spot's over now. Look, just cut it out, would you please? All right, damn it, don't make me come in there.
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WCDB Albany. Tomorrow in Troy, New York, there's going to be an event happening at the Ale House and Hangar called the Spring Fling. Bunch of bands, two stages, featuring Zan and the Winterfolk, Brick Windows, Kimono Dragons, Stella and the Reptilians, Rover, Mudwasp, Take Steps, Jeff Jordan featuring Troy Pohl. Starts tomorrow, doors at 3, and the show begins at 4, two stages, back and forth, rain or shine. And yeah, we are going to keep it going here with another track. This is Awesome 3, a rave classic, Don't Go.

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4: 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So for more information on how to be a part of all the wine tasting fun, check out at Around Albany on Instagram. 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

out of this. That's what all this hard work is for. Sometimes

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It is about that time. Our drive is coming to an end, but if you like what you're hearing so far, you can follow me on Apple Music at TrillXRissa, that is TrillXRissa, and save this playlist under today's date. Now we shall end this drive and park our ride with OG by Girlfriend. Thank you so, so much for listening to the Late Night Drive, and always remember that you are loved.

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5: 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But before we buckle in and get this drive started, the Lake George Winter Carnival is happening this weekend, the 21st and the 22nd. 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

Hey loves, it is about that time. Our drive is coming to an end, but if you like what you're hearing so far, you can follow me on Apple Music at TrillXRissa, that is TrillXRissa, and save this playlist under today's date. Now we shall end this drive and park our ride with If You Let Me by Sinead Harnett. 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

You just listened to Grönebard, a French grindcore band from Lille, France, and I cannot pronounce half the names of the songs very well because I'm not fluent in French, but today I wanted to do something very fun. I wanted to do a foreign metal set in which they're mostly all songs from either France, Mexico. What else we got? We got Italy, Germany, Africa, Brazil, and Germany again, with a surprise song at the end for my friend's dad. All right. Next up is... Oh, God, I'm not going to pronounce that. They're a very infamous Latino metal band. Actually, probably one of the better thrash metal bands I've ever heard. This album, Raza... Oh, my God. Odiada, I think I pronounced that correctly. Very good album. I actually recommend it to a lot of people if they're looking for something new to listen to. That's my recommendation for you. But that's up next. Thank you all for listening, and I hope you enjoy.

That was Stronger Than Hate by Sepultura, as well as, I am going to butcher that pronunciation because it's in Portuguese. We had the African metal band Chovo, as well as Sodom. I can't say this band name, but it's Ripple Masters. That's what it rhymes with. There we go. As well as Brujeria and our beginning parts, which was, oh my god, I'm so sorry to my French friend who is listening, Granny Bard, I think, so sorry. Anyway, I couldn't play his requested song tonight, which it was going to be a Tate McRae song, but when I looked it up, it was number one on the top 100 charts, so sorry, my friend, rules are rules, but, you know, maybe next time. But I am going to finish tonight off with a very infamous German song. Some of you might know it if you're not familiar with heavy metal. It was very popular on social media a while back. But before I tell you what that is, I just want to shout out an event happening on May 21st at No Fun. At Sliding Dirty. It is Hometown Classic Terror. Well, only one of them. Scott Vogel is from Buffalo, New York, in case you're not niche enough to know that. But no, I love Scott, know him. Hopefully I'll be back here to see it. I'm hoping I'll be able to come back and visit, maybe see a few friends and stay in Albany for a weekend and then go back home. But if that sounds interesting to you, you might want to check it out. This is Sonne by Rammstein.

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1: 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Albany. 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
3: 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We're back, and you're listening to the Late Night Drive on WCDV Albany with your girl, DJ Trill X Rissa. I will be your host for the next hour on this beautiful Friday night, giving you some vibes for the ride. 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

Hey, hey, hey, loves. It is about that time. Our drive is coming to an end. But if you like what you're hearing so far, you can follow me on Apple Music at Trillx Rissa. That is TRILLXRISA. And save this playlist under today's day. God, I can't even talk right now. But anyway, now we shall end this drive and park our ride with Maybe Again by Alex Isley. Thank you so much for listening to the Late Night Drive. And always remember that you are loved.

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If you are just tuning in, my name is T Wheels, and this is the Funky Corners 13th anniversary show. All selections that you'll hear are taken from the Funky Corners vinyl library. Some of them, as you can tell, are a little extra crispy, but it does give me a chance to take out some of the records that haven't gotten normal rotation on the show in the past, we'll say. So this hour is going to be rap, and I have some R&B. I don't know if it'll get in there or not. I may try to mix it all in, but we'll see how that goes. In the background is a cut by Zimbabwe Legit. You remember them? This was released in 1992 on Hollywood Basic. And it's interesting because the single has a sticker on it that talks about production by Mr. Long and Phase 5. But the particular track in the background is was done by DJ Shadow before he got popular. He did some production work for Hollywood Basic. So, yeah, it's doing damage in my native language, and this is the Shadow's legitimate mix in the background. So, yeah, we're going to start with this and then just attempt to mix up some rap for the hour. I hope you enjoy it, and I'll catch up with you later on.

All right, in the background is Flavor in the Ear, obviously, by Craig Mack. This is the Easy Mo mix, which is basically like the original with Dropping Science by Craig G over the top of it. It's still good, though. Still good. And yeah, that was my inspiration for the artwork for this particular show. Before that was OC with Time's Up. We had Silk Smooth Clientele, the remix. Mary J. Blige, I'm Going Down, the remix featuring Mr. Cheeks. Method Man to Cal, Tupac, Cradle to the Grave, and we kicked it off with Zimbabwe Legit with Doing Damage in My Native Language. Shadows Legitimate Mix. Yeah, we're going to get into more rap, a little more up-tempo, we'll say. Up next, Super Lover C and Casanova Rudd.

Thanks again. My name is T Wheels. This has been the 13th anniversary of the Funky Corner Show. I'll catch you all next week. And thank you. I do appreciate it.

My name is T Wheels, and this is Funky Corner's 13th anniversary special. Yeah, it's been 13 years since Funky Corner's has been in its current form and under its current name. When I first started at WCDB, I had to come up with a name for the show, and I had a lot of recordings of old soul stuff, and it was always like Eight Corners and all that, so I just did Funky Corners to kind of mix it up. I couldn't find any other good rap names. I was actually going to use some rap names, but it seemed like everything interesting was taken, so yeah, I just went with Funky Corners, and here we are 13 years later. The idea for this show is bringing it back to how we used to do it way back in the day. All the selections will be taken from the Funky Corners record archives, the vinyl collection that I've amassed over the years, and I've subsequently pared way down. But I still have some fresh music that I don't believe I played on previous anniversary shows or regular Funky Corners shows. So yeah, I hope you do enjoy it. It's going to be a bumper edition, 2 hours worth of music. And I think we're going to do it in some sets. I believe I want to try to do the first hour to be maybe soul and then jazz. And then the second hour, I think, is going to be rap and pretty much rap. Yeah, something like that. I want to thank the program director and everyone at WCDB for keeping me on so long. Yeah, it's a long time to be continuous on the same radio station. I also want to thank Lowkey at RapTZ for having me on that many years as well. I really do appreciate being broadcast in different countries and from different countries. And big shouts to Johnny Jibs and UE Beats that I was on for a brief period of a couple of years in the UK as well. And thanks to everyone that's listened to the show since the beginning, and anyone that's even just picked up the show this week as their first time. I really do appreciate everyone checking in and messaging me and just enjoying the show and telling me what it means to you and you know, what you're doing listening to it and just how it affects your life. So yeah, big thanks to all of you, and I certainly wouldn't do this if I didn't have that sort of support. So that being said, we're gonna get to some soul records and see where it goes from there. Again, this is Funky Corners on RapTZ and WCDB 90.9 FM in Albany. 13th anniversary. Let's go.

Yeah, right. In the background is John Davis and the Monster Orchestra with I Can't Stop. We had Curtis Mayfield, Future Shock, Bambara, Shack Up, Staple Singers, Respect Yourself, The Emotions, Blind Alley, The Sweet Inspirations, Why Marry, Mandrill with Fence Walk, Isaac Hayes, Hung Up on My Baby, one of my all-time favorites, Kemosabe with Spinning Wheel, Chikachas with Jungle Fever, Joe Tex, I Gotcha, The Whole Darn Family, New York, and in kicking off that soul set was 24 Karat Black, Ghetto Misfortunes, Wealth. Yeah, let's keep this anniversary vinyl show going.

Yeah, I really do like this one. In the background is George Benson with The World is a Ghetto off of his In Flight album. Before that was Gil Scott-Heron and Brian Jackson with Madison Avenue. Ronnie Laws and Pressure with Nothing to Lose. Yeah, I had to hold back and not play Tidal Wave off of that one, but yeah, that was a good cut as well. And then kicking off was Lonnie Liston Smith and the Cosmic Echoes with Goddess of Love. And this will wrap up this hour.

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love that withstands time, space, and matter forever. 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

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Saturday mornings, 4 to 6. This Saturday morning, April 25th. And Raheem Devon, You, the 20th year anniversary edition version. Ella May and 100. Her featuring Bryson Tiller could have been taking it back with the number one classic there. St. Harrison,

excellent movie. Going to see it again. Enjoyed that. Kehlani featuring Brandy. New music, and I Need You. New album, self-titled, Kehlani. 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

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This Saturday morning, April 25th. And Karen White back with her newest, and You're Gonna Want Me Back.

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And Kim, One Love. Kim has a song out right now, Give My Love, with Boney James. It's a remix. They've got Joy and Pain of Maze featuring Frankie Beverly on it. We play it in the contemporary jazz.

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Saturday mornings, 4 to 6. This Saturday morning, April 25th. And Marcus Anthony, Say Yes. Eric Benet, The

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Still doing it like went through. 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

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I'll be sure taking you back with the number one classic right now. Tone Steph, Fly, jumps up to number 2 at Smooth R&B Radio across the country. And new Kehlani, featuring Leon Thomas from Kehlani's new album called Kehlani.

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Gabriel Jacoby before that, Baby. Yvonne featuring Kiki Wyatt going back with the number one classic, You and I. And new Chris Brown. Chris Brown's on tour, or will be going on tour with Usher. And Obvious. New from Kehlani and Missy Elliott. Coming off that new Kehlani album called Kehlani, Back and Forth. 90.9 FM, WCDB.

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See you at the bar, you was hardly talking. That's when I knew that your heart was scarring. Friends to lovers need a part to star in. Like, wait, babe, let me

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Shaka Khan, come on, it got run into the ground here at WCDB, the classic, Through the Fire. Cindy Bradley, Night Flight, moves up to number 10 this week at Smooth Jazz Radio. The Emotions, you know you're singing that classic, Don't Ask My Neighbors. Felicia Ray before that, and Take Your Time, number 9, moves up into the top 10 at Smooth Jazz Radio. New Adam Hawley featuring Everett Harp, Electric. New from Kim and Boney James. 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

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This Saturday morning, April 25th. And Najee and Will Downing, Catch a Feeling. Kashif with Melissa Morgan. Come on now. Love Changes, the classic, just as good, or maybe better for some, of Mother's Finest.

that's the classic. I haven't played that in so long. The whole town's laughing at me, the classic. Rick Braun featuring Tom Scott, Give It All You Got. Of course, the Chuck Mangione classic. Number four this week on Smooth Jazz Radio, former number one. And New Kim and Boney James, Give My Love, the Boney James Joy and Pain remix at Maze featuring Frankie Beverly. Oh my. New music from Jimmy B.

0: Hello, car of teenagers. If you don't mind, I'm only going to broadcast this out of the speaker on the passenger side so we can talk without the driver listening in. Okay, now that we're alone, we can talk about your friend's driving. It's okay, he can't hear us. Now, I'd never say this to his face, but he might be the worst driver in the history of the world. You should say something, witty. Make a joke about the airbag or something. Hearses are funny, too. You could make a joke about hearses. I better say something to the driver real quick so he doesn't get suspicious that we're talking about him. Still talking to the passenger. Not about you at all. Just going to be one more minute. He is totally going to get you killed.
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The Temptations, right? Since I Lost My Baby. Blair Bryant, Silk and Suede. The Isley Brothers, the classic jam right there. Choosy Lover. Skinny Hightower and Alex Parchment. 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

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This Saturday morning, April 25th. And the TNR Collective featuring Ryan LaValette, Lameek, Adrian Crutchfield, and BK Jackson. Colors moves up to number one this week at Smooth Jazz Radio. All right for them. Anita Baker, Angel the Classical. That was running to the ground here at WCBB. Michael Bruni and Make It Last. Number six at Smooth Jazz Radio. Earth, Wind, and Fire, The Elements. You know you're singing that. Wave your hand in the air from side to side. Love's Holiday. Greg Manning, Remember the Time. The Mike.

this weekend. All right. And new Kim Waters, Sax You Up. 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
1: Mr. Woody Herman.

Well, there you go. That's Mr. Woody Herman recorded live at the Concord Jazz Festival back in 1981. Doing things ain't what they used to be. And indeed, that is always the case. It's 5 after the hour, and you're listening to 90.9 FM WCDB Albany. Bill McCann here with you as your host for this, the Saturday morning edition of Jazz here on WCDB. We are here at the University at Albany, part of the State University of New York. 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After four rings, it goes to the switchboard, hang up, redial. Ultimately, I'll see the light bulb flashing on the ceiling. Always delighted to talk to folks tuning in here, getting their weekly therapy session known as the Saturday morning edition of Jazz on WCDB. Hey, our birthday features for the week will include Duke Ellington, Shirley Horn, Blossom Dearie, John Lewis, Connie Kay, and Toots Steelmans. We got a lot of nice music, plus a bevy of new releases, including the latest from the wonderful pianist, Mr. Bill Mays. And also, we got there's a brand-new multi-disc set from Oscar Peterson's trio, previously unreleased, going back to 1960, called Live at Baker's Keyboard Lounge. And it is really, really, really, really good. And so the sound quality is fantastic. It's Oscar Peterson, Ray Brown, and Ed Thigpen at their finest. And it's really, really good. So we're going to feature some of that music this morning as well. And we got some other things. So, you know, that's what we do. And as is our custom, we'll tell you about all sorts of things shaking and baking out and about. A Place for Jazz announced its fall season back on April 19th. And it'll be featuring a who's who of fantastic jazz artists. And you can go to aplaceforjazz.org for all the details. 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And what's great about A Place for Jazz, I am biased, I will let you know, is that you can use our tickets. They're omnisexual, so to speak. They're good for any concert. So if you want to use it at one particular concert, all your tickets, great. If you want to spread them out, however you want to do it. But they're not specific to a concert. Anyway, A Place for Jazz, a wonderful 501c3 not-for-profit membership organization, all volunteer, no paid staff, keeping the legacy and memory of Butch Conn alive with A Place for Jazz. Always looking for new members. And if you'd like to find out all about it, go to aplaceforjazz.org. We'll tell you about all sorts of things happening out and about in the Capital District and a variety of clubs, including the Landing Hotel at Rivers Casino, 9 Maple Avenue, Panzas. We got some Jazz Vespers. We got the Lark Street Tavern, Cafe Lena. We got some cool stuff coming up at the Cock and Bull. We got the Saratoga Jazz Festival, where we're going to have some fantastic giveaways for that coming up in June. We got all sorts of things. Benny Benack III is going to be at UPH. We got all kinds of things to tell you about. And as Lee Shaw would tell you, do yourself a favor. Be your own best friend. Get out there and support live jazz. It needs all the help it can get. And that means it needs you to do that voodoo that you do so well. Support jazz. And that message brought to you as a public service of the friendly folks here at 90.9 FM WCDB Albany, online at WCDBFM.com. Hey, so this morning, wherever the muses take me, that's where we will go. That and a whole bag of hot potatoes. We're glad you tuned in here to the Saturday morning edition of Jazz on WCDB Albany. Well, what do we want to hear? We're going to hear a couple things from a couple things. Let's see. I got some consulting with the muses at the moment. All right, I think I figured it out. We're going to start off with Bill Mays, along with Dean Johnson and Ron Vincent. They're going to give us a nice take on Jimmy Van Heusen's It Could Happen to You.
Bill Mays. His new CD is called Soundscape, the Bill Mays Trio with Dean Johnson and Ron Vincent. Let's check it out right here. New music on WCDB.

That's the one, the only, Blossom Dearie doing Moonlight Saving Time from a great side on Verve going back to 1958 called Once Upon a Summertime. Blossom Dearie on piano and vocals with Mundell Lowe on the guitar, Ray Brown on the bass, and Ed Thigpen on the drums. Blossom Dearie celebrated her 102nd birthday up in the big 52nd Street in the Sky this past Tuesday. Born April the 28th, 1924. She passed away in February of 2009. A local gal, don't you know? She's from East Durham, down in the Catskills. A wonderful piano player and singer. A very unique voice. And when you hear Blossom Dearie, you know it's her for sure. We'll get more from Blossom in just a moment. And before that, a couple from Bill Mays and his trio. He's got a brand new CD out called Soundscape, and it features Dean Johnson on the bass and Ron Vincent on the drums. My good friend Dave Perry checked in. He said, hey, didn't we have Bill Mays at a place for jazz a bunch of years ago? Why, yes, we did. Many years ago. Bill Mays, wonderful pianist, and his new CD out, again, called Soundscape. It's on No Blues Music, B-L-O-O-Z-E. And so if you Google him on your favorite, or use whatever your favorite search engine is. I think the word Google has become like back when Xerox, when I was a kid, if you Xerox something, they were going to lose their trademark because it was like, you know, became just a, you know, a generic phrase, Xeroxing. But anyway, I digress as usual. Bill Mays, we heard, what did we hear? We heard Pick Yourself Up. A wonderful tune written by Jerome Kern. And we started off with Jimmy Van Heusen's It Could Happen to You. Bill Mays and his trio. New music to get us going here on WCDB Albany. Well, Blossom Dearie. She's hip. Doing a little Dave Frischberg. Anyway, let's check it out. See if we got this right. If not, complain to management. All right, let's try that again. Got that. All right. Well, we're going to have to... We'll figure it out. We'll come back to that. That's interesting. Why? I don't know. I know what we're going to do. We're going to do this. We're going to go backwards one. And we're going to do this. We'll try this one. All right, let me pull this down. I'm going to do this one. And let me hit that. And I think you'll dig this. It's pretty cool. Once I get it ready to go. All right, we'll try it again. We'll do a different version. It's not doing that either. Wow. All right. Well, we'll have to come back and try something else. All right. Well, I tried something that didn't cooperate, so we're going to have to try a different method, different madness, as it were. And we got that. We got that. All right. Let's do this one. Blossom Dearie on CDB.

There you go. Lucky to be me. Blossom Dearie sings Comden and Green. That's Betty Comden and Adolph Green, wonderful lyricists, doing that tune. And that's a composition by Leonard Bernstein. Blossom Dearie from East Durham, down in the Catskills, don't you know? And celebrated her 102nd birthday up in the big 52nd Street in the Sky this past Tuesday. Before that, we heard Gentleman Friend from a side on Verve going back to 1959 called My Gentleman Friend. Kenny Burrell on the guitar, Ray Brown on the bass, Ed Thigpen on the drums, Blossom Dearie on the piano and vocals. And we started off, If I Were a Bell, from Once Upon a Summertime, 1958. Blossom on piano and vocals with Mundell Lowe, Ray Brown, and Ed Thigpen. I think I got this one all ready to go. We'll send this out to Fred and Sheila DiMaggio on the Cape, Cape Cod. Checking us out at WCDBFM.com. Don't forget, wherever you are on the planet, you can take us along, and that's a good thing. Just ask Fred and Sheila DiMaggio. Checking us out online. So let's see if we got this working, because I dig this. Blossom Dearie doing the tune, I'm Hip. And hopefully you got it working this time.

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I read Playboy magazine, 'cause I'm hip. I dig, I'm in step, when it was hip to be hip.

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Look at me go, vodeodo. 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I'm so hip. I'm hip, but not weird. Like

boo.

That's the wonderful Billy Childs. He has a brand new recording out called Triumvirate. Features Matt Penman on the bass and Ari Honig on the drums. It's on Mac Avenue Records, brand new music. And speaking of Ari Honig, he's going to be, by the way, that tune's Carefree is the name of the tune. I should mention that as well. But Ari Honig on here, he's going to be at A Place for Jazz, kicking off the 2026 season on September the 18th. It's a Friday at 7:30. Actually, I'm going to take that back. I think we're going to be doing 7 this fall, if I recall correctly, according to the dean. I have to double check that, but I think we're starting the concert at 7 this year. But I'll double check that. But something's telling me it's 7 o'clock. The dean asked us to move it back a half hour to be consistent with all their other performances. So anyway, I should check that out. Anyway, we're going to have Ari Honig with Francois Mouton and Mr. Pilk. It's going to be the Pilk, Mouton, and Honig trio with Jean-Michel Pilk, Francois Mouton, and Ari Honig. That's September the 18th at A Place for Jazz. And then the rest of the season, on October the 2nd, Nicole Zaratis Quartet. October the 16th, The Cookers with Eddie Henderson, David Weiss, Azar Lawrence, Donald Harrison, George Cable, Cecil McBee, and Billy Hart. Then October the 30th, Ernie Watts' quartet. And then November the 13th, the Allie Ryerson Quartet with Larry Ham, Lou Pappas, and Tom Melito. Wonderful music indeed. A Place for Jazz. Go to aplaceforjazz.org for all the details. And we started off that set with I'm Hip, Blossom Dearie. Indeed. From East Durham down in the Catskills. Blossom just celebrated her 102nd birthday. We have some more birthdays to celebrate this morning. Got Connie Kay and John Lewis from the MJQ. And we got Toot Steelmans and Duke Ellington and Shirley Horn. So, pretty cool stuff indeed. Anywho. Here's some new music. I dig this tune. It's Barry Green. He's a guitarist, Green with an E at the end. His new recording is called Giants, and it features two different bands, Pat Bianchi, along with Ulysses Owens Jr. and Barry. And then the other recording group on this is Barry with Dave Kokoski on the piano, Steve Nelson on the vibes, Marco Panaccia on the bass, and Ulysses Owens on the drums. We're going to hear that group. And this is a tune written by Barry Green called In Her Room. Just real pretty, real nice. I think you'll dig it. I hope so, anyway. Let's check it out here on WCDB Albany.

There you go. That's Mr. Roosevelt Hoover III. His new recording's called Backyard Blues here on WCDB Albany. And that's a cool tune that you might be hip to. Written by Ben Tucker and Bob DeRoe, called Coming Home, Baby. Mr. Hoover on the organ and electric piano, with Joel Behrman on the trumpet, Dan Robbins on the bass, and Phil Hawkins on the drums. New music from Roosevelt Hoover III. Again, it's called Backyard Blues. New music here on WCDB. Before that, we heard In Her Room, Barry Green. He has a new recording out called Giants on Origin Records. Barry on the guitar with David Kokoski on the piano, Steve Nelson on the vibes, Marco Panaccia on the bass, and Ulysses Owens Jr. on the drums. 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Bill McCann here with you as your host for this, the Saturday morning edition of Jazz here on WCDB. We are here at the University at Albany, part of the State University of New York. 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The wonderful harmonica player Toots Thielemans celebrated his 104th birthday up in the big 52nd Street in the Sky this past Wednesday. Born April the 29th, 1922, passed away in August of 2016. Had the pleasure of seeing Toots at the Van Dyke. He was there many years ago with Kenny Werner when they were doing a duo thing. And I think I was there with my friend Dave Perry, if I recall correctly. I could be mistaken, but I think that's the case. But Toots put on a great show, a wonderful entertainer. And you could check out his biography online. He quite a character, and a lot of wonderful people that he recorded with and played with. And he also did cool soundtracks for The Pawnbroker, and The Getaway, and Looking for Mr. Goodbar. Anyway, his probably his most famous composition, called Bluesette, which he played the guitar and he whistled. He also did the theme to Sesame Street. And I thought we'd hear a couple tree things, as I like to say, from Toots Thielemans. First, we're going to hear Bluesette, and then we'll hear Midnight Cowboy, a live version of that. And then we'll hear the Sesame Street thing with Toots Thielemans that will bring you right back to your youth, as it were. Anyway, Toots Thielemans, let's check it out right here on WCDB Albany.

It's doing it to me again. I don't know what's happening. It's a conspiracy, I tell you. It's a conspiracy. Well, we're going to try something else then. All right, we got that. We'll try this one then. See if this one works, if it wants to cooperate. And if not, I don't know what to tell you, because it's being very quirky today. You got to blossom, as my mother would say. Let's check it out right here on WCDB. And that's not cooperating either. Well, we're 0 for 2. 0 for 2, ladies and gentlemen. That is odd. Odd and odd again. Well, we'll try this one. And this is just irksome to no end. Nope, that's not working either. All right. Well, under those circumstances, we're going to do another one from Roosevelt Hoover III, and I'll see if we can figure this out. Irksome. That's the good word. I have other words, but it's a family show. Let's check it out on CDB.

There you go, the theme to Sesame Street. John Baptiste Frederick Isidore Baron Thielmans. Toots Thielmans. Born in April the 29th, 1922. And from Belgium. A wonderful harmonica player. And he did lots of cool things, including that one. And by the way, if you like harmonica, Chuck Lamb is going to have chromatic harmonica master Rob Paparazzi at Jazz at Cafe Lena on Tuesday, May 12th at 7 o'clock. And joining Chuck will be Rich Syracuse and Peter O'Brien. Isn't that like jazz harmonica? Just ask my friend Dave Perry. Henrik Mierkens played for Dave a couple times. And anyway, harmonica master Rob Paparazzi with Chuck Lamb, Rich Syracuse, and Peter O'Brien. Jazz at Cafe Lena, Tuesday, May 12th at 7 o'clock. Go to cafelena.org for all the details about that. And you go and use your favorite search engine. You can see all the wonderful recordings he did and all the different things he did. He was known, a guitar player, a harmonica player, known for his whistling, etc. His classic composition, Bluesette. We're going to hear from a side called Toots Thielmans on ABC Paramount, The Whistler and His Guitar. We're here, Bluesette. And we're going to hear a live recording of Midnight Cowboy. Such cool music. Anyway, I think you'll dig it. Let's check it out right here on WCB Albany.

That's some beautiful music right there. Tootsie Steelman's going back to 2012, and really cool music recorded live in concert. Jean-Baptiste Frederick Isidore Baron Steelman's, Tootsie Steelman's. And he's got so many great recordings. I just thought we'd hear, well, Sesame Street. Who doesn't love Sesame Street? And his bluesette, whistling and playing the guitar, and then the Midnight Cowboy. You can't go wrong if you find any of his wonderful recordings. And, he recorded in all different, the bop era all the way up through till his near passing. Anyway, that'll dig it. Tootsie Steelman's. And, he just celebrated his 104th birthday up in the big 52nd Street in the Sky on Wednesday. Duke Ellington celebrated his 127th birthday up in the big 52nd Street in the Sky on Wednesday. We'll get some Duke in the program. But first, we're going to hear some classic MJQ. And Connie Kay celebrated his 99th birthday up in the big 52nd Street in the Sky this past Monday, born April the 27th, 1927, passed away in November of 1994. And John Lewis from MJQ celebrating his 106th birthday up in the big 52nd Street in the Sky tomorrow, born May 3rd, 1920. He passed away in March of 2001. Had the pleasure of seeing MJQ at the going back to 1988. I was fortunate to had a cool press photo. I was writing for the Albany Student Press back then in their aspects section, which was the arts section. So I'd go cover concerts and do album reviews and things, and you get free albums and free concert tickets. And as a college kid with no money, well, you took everything you could get, right? So I had a cool press photo and the black and white of MJQ, and I was fortunate to hunt them all down and get them to autograph it at the Egg. At that time, Peter Lesser, if I remember correctly, or maybe not have been Peter Lesser, but either way, someone hooked me up, let me get backstage and get all the autographs. So that's pretty cool. Anywho, John Lewis wrote a cool tune called Django for Django Reinhardt, and I thought we'd hear that. And John Lewis with Milt Jackson on the vibes, Percy Heath on the bass, and Connie Kay on the drums. And Connie Kay's birthday last Monday, and John Lewis's birthday tomorrow. Let's check it out here. Modern Jazz Quartet on Atlantic Records, going back to 1959 on a side called Pyramid. Classic jazz on WCDB, Albany. Oh, they faked me out. Hold on. Hold on. That's not a bad one anyway, but we'll get to it. Let's check it out on CDB.

That's the Modern Jazz Quartet doing It Don't Mean a Thing If It Ain't Got That Swing. And then that's followed by Eight Duas, you know. Do-a, do-a, do-a, do-a, do-a, do-a, do-a, do-a. Indeed. It Don't Mean a Thing If It Ain't Got That Swing. John Lewis, Milt Jackson, Percy Heath, and Connie Kay. It's on a side called Pyramid, going back to 1959 on the Atlantic label. Connie Kay, 99 last Monday, and John Lewis, 106 tomorrow, up in the big 52nd Street in the sky. Here's Paul Desmond with the Modern Jazz Quartet, recorded live on Christmas Day, 1971, in New York City at Town Hall, an old, cool auditorium that I had the pleasure of seeing many shows in my youth, as it were. We're going to hear a tune written by Milt Jackson called Bag's New Groove. And from there, my friend Jay Florida reminded me that Maynard Ferguson's birthday is coming up. And Maynard's birthday is on the 4th, I believe, which is Monday. Anyway, we'll throw something in for Mr. Florida, who digs some Maynard Ferguson. Had the pleasure of seeing Maynard a couple of times, and once as a kid and then once at Troy Savings Bank Music Hall many years ago. Anywho, so let's check it out. Paul Desmond and the Modern Jazz Quartet doing Bag's New Groove, and then a classic from Maynard Ferguson. You'll dig it. Let's check it out right here on WCDB Albany.

There you go. That's Maynard Ferguson doing MacArthur Park from a great side called MF Horn, his second recording on the Columbia label. And can't go wrong with Maynard hitting those high notes, as it were. And anywho, MacArthur Park, Maynard Ferguson, and Maynard, Mr. Don Nanya checking in. Excuse me. Don Nanya checking in. It says, remembers Maynard playing out at a place in Rochester called the Top of the Plaza with his big band in the early 70s. Don says it's his favorite Maynard tune. And he says his father had the meat concession at that place, so they got front row seats. Must be in the front row. Very cool. Don Nanya, the treasurer of a place for jazz. And Jay Florida checking in. He said, hey, you reminded me that Maynard's birthday is coming up. Born May 4th, 1928. And in Canada, don't you know? And he passed away in August of 2006. Let's sneak in one more before the top of the hour. How about a little Birdland on CDB. Let me get it to go. Batting zero. Oh, I know why. My friend Dave Perry told me I'm having a tough day, and he's right. I'm having a tough day today. Go figure. Let's check it out on CDB.

0: There you go. That's Maynard Ferguson doing Birdland from a side on Columbia called Carnival. Maynard Ferguson. And before that, MacArthur Park from MF Horn. His second album. He did a whole bunch of MF Horns, either one and a two and a three and a four and I think a five. Anyway, we'll send that out to Jay Florida and Nick Mondello and Don Nanya, all trumpet players, as it were. 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Bill McCann here with you as your host for this, the Saturday morning edition of Jazz here on WCDB. We are here at the University at Albany, part of the State University of New York. 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Well, we got shaking. We got some things shaking we'll tell you about. Tonight, Saturday, May 2nd at the Landing Hotel at Rivers Casino in Schenectady, 6 o'clock, John Hubbs. Next Friday, the 8th, Chad McLaughlin's trio. And you can go to the landinghotelny.com for all the details. Hey, next Saturday at the Van Dyke Music Club at Stella Pasta Bar and Bistro in Schenectady, a tribute to Miles Davis and John Coltrane. This is their centennial year. 2026 is. And so next Saturday night at the Van Dyke Music Club, we a tribute to Miles and Coltrane. It'll feature Dylan Canterbury and Brian Patnode, along with Dave Gleason, Michael Lawrence, and Pete Sweeney. It's going to be a great night of music. Go to StellaPastaBar.com for all the details. I had the chance of seeing these guys at the Rotterdam Senior Center a couple weeks back doing some of this wonderful music. It was swinging. So you want to check that out. And I may have some nice words to say in front of the audience at that point as well. That's next Saturday at the Van Dyke Music Club. Some great cats. Dylan Canterbury, Brian Patnode, Dave Gleason, Mike Lawrence, and Pete Sweeney. Doing a tribute to Train and Miles. Check it out. StellaPastaBar.com. Hey, speaking of Pete Sweeney, tonight, Saturday the 2nd at 9 o'clock at 9 Maple Avenue up in Saratoga Springs, the Pete Sweeney Trio with John Leroy on the organ and Joe Finn on the guitar joining Peter on the drum kit. And next Friday night, May 8th, Eric Walentovich's quartet, 9 Maple Avenue up in Saratoga Springs. My dear friends, the Saravillos, like doing the hang at 9 Maple Avenue. Have a little adult beverage, as it were. Lee and Diane Saravillo, two of my favorite people on the planet. Panzas, up in Saratoga Springs, tonight, Saturday the 2nd. They have a lovely and popular Colleen Pratt with the equally lovely and popular Peg Delaney. And Bill Delaney's not half bad either. And they're going to be at Panzas Starlight Lounge tonight, Saturday, May the 2nd. And then next Saturday, the wonderful Gene O'Connor will be there with Peggy Delaney. So go to PanzasRestaurant.com for all the details. And don't forget Sinatra and Friends every Sunday with Michael Panza and a host of wonderful musicians. Jazz Vespers tomorrow, Sunday, May the 3rd, 5 o'clock, at the First Reformed Church of Schenectady down in the Stockade. The wonderful Joe Finn will be there with Pete Twigo. Little Jazz for the Soul, little Jazz Vespers, don't you know. Next Tuesday, Bobby Vandetta at the Lark Street Tavern at 7, thelarkstreettavern.com. And the next installment of Jazz at Cafe Lena, Tuesday, May the 12th at 7 o'clock. Chuck Lamb and his trio with harmonica master Rob Paparazzi. And Rich Syracuse will be there with Peter O'Brien joining Chuck in the rhythm section. CafeLena.org. This is an event. We got so much great jazz in the Capital District. I think we are blessed with all the wonderful music we have. Thursday, May 14th, Keith Prey will be bringing Hammond organ great Tony Monaco, along with tenor sax titan Jerry Weldon. They're going to be at the Cock and Bull in Galway for their first ever gig together. And joining Keith will be on alto, Tony on the Hammond, Jerry Weldon on the tenor, Mike Nowakowski will be on the guitar, and Matt Niedbalski on the drum kit. And that's at the Cock and Bull, thecockandbull.com for more information about that. That's going to hit at 7 o'clock. Hey, and don't forget Danny Melnick. This year's Saratoga Jazz Festival, taking place the weekend of June 27th to 28th up at SPAC. A wonderful lineup indeed. You can go to SPAC.org for all the details. And thanks to our friends up at SPAC. Coming up in June, we'll be doing our annual ticket giveaways for the Jazz Festival. We're going to have lawn passes for each day. A second grand prize where one lucky winner will win a pair of lawn seats for both days. And then our first grand prize will be a pair of amphitheater seats for both days of the festival. And that's going to be cool. And indeed, all the winners will get their very own Saturday morning edition of Jazz T-shirt to boot. How about them apples? We're going to give away the stuff beginning in June, June 6th, the 13th, and the 20th. Go to SPAC.org for everything you want to know about the Jazz Festival. Hey, and speaking of cool music, by the way, I should add that on Friday, May the 29th, the wonderful Benny Benack III, he's a great trumpeter and vocalist. I had the pleasure of seeing him a bunch of times. He's going to be at Universal Preservation Hall. And you can go to uph.org for more information about that. Teddy Foster and all the folks up at the Practice Collaborative and Universal Preservation Hall, Jessica Sims, they all do great work. Anywho, as Lee Shaw would tell you, do yourself a favor. Be your own best friend. 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Shirley Horn, 92, yesterday up in the big 52nd Street in the Sky, May 1st, 1934. She passed away in October of 2005. Just a wonderful vocalist and pianist. Here she is with her longtime compatriots Charles Abels and Steve Williams on a great side on Verve called I Thought About You live at Vine Street. Something Happens to Me. Shirley Horn on WCDB Albany.
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1: That's Shirley Horn, recorded live in Paris on a side called I Love You, Paris. Shirley Horn on vocals and piano with Charles Abels on the bass and Steve Williams on the drums. Going back to 1994 on Verve Guitars. Old Country, what a great tune. Shirley Horn, like the Three Bears, not too fast, not too slow, just right. And before that, Shirley Horn recorded live in Hollywood on a side called I Thought About You, going back to 1987 on the Verve label, with Charles Abels and Steve Williams doing Something Happens to Me, written by Jack Segal and Marvin Fisher. Shirley Horn, 92 yesterday, up in the big 52nd Street in the Sky, born May 1st, 1934. She passed away in October of 2005. She's got a great discography from back in her early days when she was first discovered, and then really just a wonderful player. Shirley Horn. She used to open back for Miles Davis back in the day, and she did a nice side called I Remember Miles on the Verve label. And this goes back to 1998. And on this, we're going to hear a nice version of Summertime by the Gershwins. This will feature Ron Carter on the bass. And Ron will be celebrating his 89th birthday on Monday. Born in 1937 on May the 4th, the same day as Maynard Ferguson, who we heard from. And also on this track, Toots Thielemans, who we heard from earlier this morning, who celebrated his 104th birthday up in the big 52nd Street in the Sky this past Wednesday. So, kind of a neat thing. Al Foster, Aloysius Foster, will be heard here on the drums. And Shirley Horn on piano and vocals. I Remember Miles, Summertime, with Ron Carter, who's still very much with us, still going strong, and Toots Thielemans, along with Al Foster. Let's check it out right here, some great jazz on WCDB Albany.

There you go. That's Shirley Horn with Toots Dillmans and Ron Carter, along with Al Foster. Summertime. Shirley Horn, I Remember Miles. You know, we have such great audience members who check in. Got the biggest Monk fan on the planet checking in this morning, and Tom and Bethany in Del Mar digging Blossom Deary, and Jay Florida checking in. Dan and Tina Martin, they're in Norwood, Massachusetts, grooving. And they said, thank God for Jazz and Jim Merritt. I always chuckle at that. I got a nice note from Jim Sano. He says, I need some music to stay warm to as I prepare the outdoor pool to open at the Italian-American Community Center. He says he wants to hear Louis Jordan's Ain't Nobody Here But Us Chickens. Now, interesting about this era of music, you know, post-World War II and, you know, the early advents of rock and roll, and you had R&B and, you know, what they used to call race records that would kind of cross over, have jazz elements and rock and roll elements, etc., rhythm and blues, you know, all that. That's where this Louis Jordan kind of stuff fits in. It's got jazz elements. He was a saxophonist, alto saxophone. In fact, I recall if I went to the Rock and Roll Hall of Fame in Cleveland, Ohio, a bunch of years ago, I think they had in their display a nice section on Louis Jordan with his saxophone and one of his outfits. He had those very bright and some might say garish outfits, you know. Definitely not schmata for those of you playing at home. Anyway, so I thought we'd, well, just for poops and giggles, we'd send this out to Mr. Sano. He wants to hear a little Louis Jordan. Let's check it out right here on WCDB Albany. Going back to 1956 for those of you playing at home.

There you go. That's the Oscar Peterson Trio, recorded live at Baker's Keyboard Lounge. The complete recording is going back to 1960. And according to the information, these were discovered in the vaults at Verve in mislabeled box. And, wow. Sound quality is terrific. And Oscar Peterson with Ray Brown and Ed Thigpen in their full glory. Lots of little autumn leaves. And there's the complete recordings, which is three LPs and digital. And then there's a standard version, which is a CD and one LP, which Vic's selections from the five sets performed that evening. And so we were fortunate to pick up all the sets from that. So we got the complete recordings right there, Autumn Leaves. Just a fantastic recording. If you're digging Oscar Peterson, he just... his sense of swing is just phenomenal. I mean, it's just infectiously happy and grooving here on WCDB. Hey, before that, we heard, we sent out to Jim Sano, who says, preparing to open the outdoor pool at the Italian American Community Center. He says, need some music to stay warm. So he wanted to hear Louis Jordan's Ain't Nobody Here But Us Chickens. So, well, why not? Anyone goes to that effort. You got to give him a little something. So, we appreciate you, Jimmy, and all the folks that tune in here on the Saturday morning edition of Jazz. We have extremely loyal listeners here, and I want you to know it does not go unappreciated. Anywho, let's check out some more of this recording. And I don't know. What do we want to hear? It's all just wonderful tunes on here. The Autumn Leaves, Django, Confirmation, Whisper Not, Billy Boy, The Touch of Your Lips, Ill Wind, Chicago, I Love You, Blues for Big Scotia. You know, it just goes on and on and on. Just wonderful. So, I don't know. Let me see. I'm consulting with the muses. You have to give me a moment. Let's do this one. A little Confirmation. The Oscar Peterson Trio. New music. Again, it's out on Verve. It was released for Record Store Day or something like that. But anyway, it's all good. Let's check it out right here on WCDB Albany.

There you go. That's Oscar Peterson and his trio doing Liza, All the Clouds Will Roll Away, swinging. The Oscar Peterson trio at Baker's Keyboard Lounge, the complete recordings on Verve. This was in a mislabeled box in the Verve vaults. They happened upon it, and here we go. Since 1960, out on Verve, and it's a 3-LP set, and you can get it digitized and all that. And they have a CD which just has selected tracks from all the sets from that evening. But the Oscar Peterson trio, Oscar, Ray Brown, and Ed Thigpen in fine form. We heard Liza, All the Clouds Will Roll Away, I Didn't Know What Time It Was, Confirmation, and Autumn Leaves. We'll be featuring some more of this in the weeks to come. Wonderful music, and, you know, you can go online and find that. Real tasty stuff indeed. Mike Bucci called up, said he's digging the show. We always appreciate hearing from Michael. And all sorts of folks. We just got such great audience listening to the Saturday morning edition of Jazz. We appreciate you all. Here's some new music from Mr. Jared Hall. He has a new recording out called Hometown on Origin Records. Features Troy Roberts on the tenor, Ben Markley on the piano, Michael Glynn on the bass, and Kyle Swan on the drums. Jared is a trumpeter, don't you know? And we're going to hear a tune written by Bobby Hutcherson called Little Bee's Poem. And since we got Ben Markley on here, we're going to hear something from the Ben Markley Big Band to follow this. New music, it is what makes college radio great. Let's check it out right here on WCDB Albany.

There you go. That's Jared Hall with Troy Roberts on the tenor sax, Ben Markley on the piano, Michael Glynn on the bass, and Kyle Swan on the drums. Jared Hall on the trumpet, his new side on Origin Records called Hometown. We just heard a tune written by Bobby Hutcherson called Little Bee's Poem. New music right here on WCDB. And Ben Markley, heard there on the piano, he has a new recording out called Ben Markley Big Band Tuesday Morning Feeling. And we featured a few things on here, just trying to decide what we might want to check out. Well, let's do the opening tune. It's called Tell the Truth. It'll feature solos by the great Steve Nelson, Ben Markley, and Terrell Stafford. And I think you'll dig it. Let's check it out right here. An all-star band, by the way. Ben Markley on the piano, Steve Nelson on vibes, Steve Kowalczyk on the guitar, David Wong on the bass, and Kyle Swan on the drums. Kyle also heard on that last recording. And Darren Kramer, Steve Davis, Stafford Hunter, and John Gower on trombones. Bijan Watson, Dawn Kramer, Terrell Stafford, and Gabriel Mervine on the trumpets. And on saxophones, Will Swindler, Remy LeBoeuf, Peter Sommer, Jared Cathay, and Sam Williams. Let's check it out. New music right here from the Ben Markley Big Band.

There you go. That's the Ben Markley Big Band doing Tell the Truth, featuring Steve Nelson, Ben Markley, and Terrell Stafford on that. The recording's called Tuesday Morning Feeling. It's on OA2 Records. You can go to originarts.com for all the details. How about some Kurt Elling and the WDR Big Band from their latest called In the Brass Palace? I just like what they do with this Joe Jackson classic. Our fourth hour here on the Saturday morning edition of Jazz on WCDB, Albany.

There you go. Kurt Elling and the WDR Big Band in the Brass Palace doing Joe Jackson's classic Steppin' Out, featuring Paul Heller on the tenor saxophone, arranged by Michael Labene. Cool stuff indeed. Kurt Elling and the WDR Big Band out of Cologne, Germany. Speaking of cool stuff, Duke Ellington celebrated his 127th birthday this past Wednesday up in the big 52nd Street in the Sky. I thought we'd feature a few tasty things. Last Sunday, I was down in the Bronx at Woodlawn Cemetery. And they have a gorgeous conservancy, nature conservancy and cemetery in the Bronx. Huge place. And a lot of famous people buried there. And they have a ton of jazz people buried there, including Duke Ellington. And a bunch of people who played with Duke Ellington, including Clark Terry and Cootie Williams, and just a host of cats. So anyway, it was cool. He's buried in what they call the Jazz Corner. He's Miles Davis to his right and Lionel Hampton to his left, and then down the street Clark Terry, and up the street Max Roach and Jackie McLean and Illinois Jack Kett. Just Tommy Flanagan down the street the other way. And there's Roy Haynes is buried there. Milt Jackson, Coleman Hawkins. Just a whole bunch of people. Sonny Greer. And just it was a lot of fun going on the tour. W.C. Handy there and Joe King Oliver. So, anywho. So, Max Roach will be heard on this side, and Duke Ellington, and Charles Mingus. A classic going back to 1962 called Money Jungle, Duke Ellington. We're going to hear a tune called Very Special, Duke Ellington. Let's check it out right here on WCDB, Albany.

There you go. That's called Very Special, Duke Ellington, with Charles Mingus and Max Roach, going back to 1962. Great music from Money Jungle on the Blue Note label. Here's a great side called, and his mother called him Bill. A tribute that Duke Ellington did when his longtime compatriot Billy Strayhorn passed away. This is 1967, and this will be a nice feature for Clark Terry. It's called UMMG for the Upper Manhattan Medical Group. Duke Ellington turned 127 this past Wednesday up in the big 52nd Street in the sky. And about 50 yards or so from Duke Ellington, Clark Terry's buried. You'll hear Clark on this, Duke Ellington on WCDB, Albany.

That's Concerto for Cootie. Cootie Williams, who's buried in the Woodlawn Cemetery. And it's got a modest flat gravestone, but it's got a trumpet on it. And anyway, a wonderful player with Duke Ellington. Duke Ellington turned 127 this past Wednesday up in the big 52nd Street in the Sky. And he's buried in Woodlawn Cemetery, what they call the Jazz Corner, to the left. Lionel Hampton to his right, Miles Davis, and then down the street one way, Tommy Flanagan. The other way, you got Illinois Jack Kett, Jackie McLean, Max Roach, even George Ween. Those from downstate, Jack Klein Singer's buried there, and they got Coleman Hawkins, Roy Haynes, Milt Jackson, W.C. Handy, Joe King Oliver. This next one is called Jumpin' Pumpkins. It'll feature Sonny Greer, a fine drummer. He had a whole ensemble when he played. He had, gongs and bells and things, all kinds of. He had like a whole big show, apparently, he put on back in the day. Like many people, the demons got him. But this will feature Sonny Greer on the drums. He's buried in Woodlawn Cemetery. And again, Duke Ellington. This is from a 4-CD set from the Lula Roina collection called Duke Ellington, the complete Columbia and RCA Victor sessions with Ben Webster featuring Jimmy Blanton, the Centennial Edition on Definitive Records. So let's check it out right here on WCDB Albany.

There you go. That's a handful of classics from Duke Ellington and his famous orchestra. Right there, a tune called Main Stem. Before that, Harlem Air Shaft and Jumpin' Pumpkins from the complete Columbia and RCA Victor Sessions with Ben Webster, the Centennial Edition. Duke Ellington celebrated his 127th birthday up in the big 52nd Street in the Sky this past Wednesday. Beautiful. All right, let me do that. I'll turn that off there. Do that. Got that. And if you're listening on Saturday, I should point out that tomorrow, Sunday, May the 3rd, will be the birthday of the one and only Sir Walford. And you can check out Sir Walford. He'll be coming up at noon on Saturday here with the many moods of Sir Walford. You know they call it that because you never know what you're going to get. It all depends upon the many moods of Sir Walford coming up at noon here on Saturday, following the Saturday morning edition of Jazz. And again, if you see Sir Walford, be sure to wish him a happy birthday. Tomorrow's his birthday. And if you're listening to the rebroadcast of this show on Sunday, well, then it'll be his birthday. And happy birthday to Sir Walford. May he have many, many, many, many more. I'll change flavors to take us out on the program. This is a singer by the name of Katie Bull, and she has the Katie Bull Group Project. Katie's a vocalist with Mara Rosenblum on piano, Joe Fonda on the bass, Jeff Lederer on the saxophones, and George Schuler on the drums. And then we're going to hear a cool tune called And It Continues On. Katie Bull, a new CD on Orchard of Pomegranates, is called The Hope Etudes. Katie Bull, new music right here on WCDB, Albany.

I don't know. I just thought that was very cool. Katie Bull, the Hope Etudes on Orchard of Pomegranates Records, of all things, with George Schuller, Jeff Lederer, Joe Fonda, Mara Rosenblum, and Katie Bull, the Katie Bull Group Project. Interesting. Pretty cool. And that has like a certain Monty Python feel to myself, but it's cool stuff. I'm going to change flavors, so do a complete 180 on this. This is new music from a gentleman by the name of Jeremy Siskind. He's got two great West Coasters with him, Joe LaBarbera and Derek Oles Leskowitz on this recording. He has a beautiful take on Stephen Sondheim and Leonard Bernstein's Somewhere. Just a beautiful way to take us out here on the Saturday morning edition of Jazz. Let's check it out right here. New music. It is what makes college radio great indeed right here on WCDB, Albany.

0: That's absolutely beautiful. Jeremy Siskind with Derek Olszewskiewicz and Joe LaBarbera on a side called Seeking Balance. JeremySiskind.com. Somewhere. Stephen Sondheim, Leonard Bernstein. Nine Maple Avenue this evening, Saturday, May 2nd, 9 o'clock. The Pete Sweeney Trio, Pete on the drums, John LeRoy on the organ, and Joe Finn on the guitar. Next Friday night, Eric Walentovich and his quartet, 9MapleAv.com. Up at Panzas in Saratoga Springs tonight, Saturday the 2nd at 6 o'clock. They have a lovely and popular Colleen Pratt with the equally lovely and popular Peg Delaney and Mr. Bill Delaney. And don't forget Sinatra and Friends Sundays. Michael Panza and a host of excellent musicians. Jazz Vespers, Sunday at the First Reformed Church of Schenectady, May 3rd, 5 o'clock. Joe Finn and Pete Twigo. That's down in the Stockade, Jazz for the Soul. Tuesday night at the Lark Street Tavern, this coming Tuesday, May 5th, Bobby Vandetta. And don't forget the next installment of Jazz at Cafe Lena, Tuesday, May 12th at 7 o'clock. The Chuck Lamb Trio with harmonica master Rob Paparazzi, along with Rich Syracuse and Peter O'Brien. CafeLena.org. Next Saturday, jazz at the Van Dyke Music Club. A centennial celebration of the music of John Coltrane and Miles Davis. It'll feature Brian Patno, Dylan Canterbury, David Gleason, Mike Lawrence, and Pete Sweeney. Go to StellaPastaBar.com for more information about the Van Dyke Music Club. And Keith Prey with Tony Monaco and Jerry Weldon at the Cock and Bull on Thursday, May 14th at 7 o'clock with Mike Nowakowski and Matt Niedbalski. It's going to be the first time Tony Monaco and Jerry Weldon have performed together. Great music. That's thecockandbull.com. Don't forget about Benny Benack III, Friday, May the 29th. Up at Universal Preservation Hall at UPH.org for more information about that. And we'll leave it right there. As Lee Shaw would tell you, do yourself a favor. Be your own best friend. 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I'm Bill McCann. I'll be back next Saturday morning for another 4 hours of fun-filled excitement. Same bad time, same bad channel. Hey, don't forget about the rebroadcast of this show. Sundays, 10 a.m. until 2 p.m. All the pieces you miss on Saturday, you can check out on Sunday. And if you speak and listen to it on Saturday, coming up at noon, Sir Walford with the many moods of Sir Walford. You know they call it that because you never know what you're going to get. It all depends upon the many moods of Sir Walford coming up at noon on Saturday here on WCDB. And don't forget, tomorrow, May 3rd, is his birthday. So happy birthday to Sir Walford. And as is customary here on WCDB Albany, you got it, Mr. Woody Herman. Hey, have yourself a great week.
1: Mr. Woody Herman. Woody Herman.

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3: Definitely is true to the cause. Definitely is true to the cause. And I see them driving like that because I drive for a living. I must say, not even driving, just walking down the street, they walk right into the way of traffic. Sad. Well, good afternoon, everyone. I want to thank Mr. Bill McCann for the fine music this afternoon. So far, I'm enjoying my day so far. And looking forward in the next couple hours, I'll be having a birthday. Number is going to be 72. Can't believe it. Time goes by quickly and sweet. And I must say, I'm happy. My birthday present was last 2 weeks. I've been on the road. And to absorb the beauty of God's land, the mountain, the stream, the lake, and going into different town and village in New York State. New York State is a beautiful state, man, especially down in the Dutchess County, the Woodstock, Upper Rondex, you know. Beautiful, you know. One of my best is Vermont. I love that area. But Albany is a unique place to be in. And that's why I stay right here. Especially where I live, in Colony, in the village. I never end up known anything about the village of Colony until I got there. Didn't even know until the day of the signing of the house. I know people live there, and I know they have beautiful park and a beautiful pine bush area, what remind me of Jamaica, going in the bushes and walking the trail and hearing nature, the birds, and the different types of birds. I'm a bird lover. And even to see the deers and the fox. I haven't seen no bear yet, but I know they're somewhere around. But a lot of nature is where I live, and maybe that's why I am looking the way I do for 72, because God have given me something wonderful. And you know what that is? Life. Yeah, the word of the day and night, week and month is life. And I'm living my best life out at this time. My birthday is tomorrow, May 3rd. So I celebrate it at midnight tonight. And anyone who want to wish me happy birthday, go on Facebook right now and you could wish me all the happy birthday to Sir Walford, are Wallace Siblis, W-A-L-L-A-C-E. Last name Siblis, S-I-B-B-L-I-E-S. Or you could go to the link on the radio, which is WCDBFM.com. Or you could call me at area code 518-442-4242. Wish me happy birthday or happy hurtful day. I'm glad to be alive, and I'm glad to be with you all. With love and joy and happiness, I give the Almighty, who is the greatest of all great, all the time, thanks for the life you have given me. And thanks for sharing it along with the good human beings who have in Concord, and also mankind who's not kind to man or child. Having mankind around me let me appreciate life even more, because mankind doesn't love life the way I do, or the way most of us do. I'm not greedy, I'm not selfish, I'm not racist, you know. I'm just a humble messenger who God have put on this earth to serve all human beings and all the things in which he put in front of me, to let me know that he's the greatest of all time. So I thank the Lord for life, for what life has given me. He's worthy of the thanks. And I'm humble to be in his presence, and in your presence as well, the people of the world. Start loving each other. Start enjoying each other's life. And say hello to each other. Good morning, good afternoon. Smile. You know? Hold the door for somebody when you go through a door. You know? A whole person going across the street, ask them if they need help. You know? I hand out my hand. I don't even have to ask. I just give my hand out there like this, and the lady or the old man linger on to it. Because one day, I'm going to need that elbow to walk across the street or to hold a door for me. Don't take things for granted. Do things because you have a good heart. And that's the thing AI can't control. Can't control your heart, your emotion, your feeling, your love. These are things which God made us in his own image. You know, be godly, because you're part of God. God don't got no color, and we don't have no color. And we is his subject. He brought us in here into this world. We don't own nothing. The beauty of the land which I see every day I was driving, I said, look at these mountains and the way it's arranged where I drive, and I feel like I'm going through a picture. And I'm a part of the picture. I'm traveling through the picture. That's my birthday for the last 2 weeks with a company called Sidekick. So Sidekick, thanks for a beautiful 2 weeks of a birthday present, which you did not even know you given a whole man like me at 70 71 going on 72. Give me a chance to see the beauty of God's land. And we fighting over it. We bombing each other. We killing each other. We cursing each other. We robbing each other. And for what? I'm on home base. I'm on third base, ready to go home. It be for me. Because I start at home, I'm gonna end at home. I got on first base, got a hit, move on to second base, somebody make a hit or a run, and I make it to second, where I start filling out my life. I go to college, end up meeting some beautiful female who gave me a lovely child. Now two female I met and gave me two. I have two boys, and both of them make me proud. God gave me the life to give them, and in return, I'm the best father I can be for the time I'm on this earth. And that's why I say to dads, pay attention to your children. Be there for them, because it's a continuation of yourself. Kids kind of mimic you as a father or a mother. You have a good way of showing them, they will gravitate to it. They will not stray. And if they got grandparents, that's even sweeter, because grandparents spoil us. That's what I'm waiting for. Hopefully I get a grand one day before my eyes close. But if not, I have a whole lot of grandkids out there to take care of, and other children. So peace be with you. Last night I did a concert, and I'm going to play it back for you guys to enjoy. This was one of my artists and a band called Sun. Oh boy, I'll keep this remembering the name of the band. Anyway, they're going to mention their name. But I know it's got to do with Sun. And Yuko Jeffrey was the artist from a place called Haiti, the first island to get its independence in the world from France. So we tribute enoughness to Haiti for breaking down the barriers. Understand. Love you people. And I see a lot of birthday coming up on Facebook. People are just saying happy birthday, Sir Walford. Happy birthday. Thank you very much for being a part of my life and listening to me on radio for 52 years, going on 53 now. So, God had done what he wanted with me and continue to have me do what he wants. And it's to give you a good message, good music, and to love him and to obey him and to understand him for what he is, the greatest of all time. The Almighty God is great. He's not good. He's great all the time. And I'm witness to that, to let you know, if I can live that long with all the craziness and chaos in this world, and still have a smile on my face, That is letting me know the Almighty lives within me, and I could talk to him anytime. Might not see him, but I sense his presence around me all the time. And I look and I see his presence in everything I see, the buildings here, the greenery, the mountains. And one thing I did learn about mountains are surrounded by human beings in the base of it, like they dig out, cave out an area around the mountain and start building cities, village, whatever. Mankind live in the valley, and some of them live in the mountains. I met some people up in the mountain, man. My ears was popping yesterday. I was up there in Woodstock area and Dutchess area. Was great. Anyway, let's hear what this band has brought a lot of joy to me, and I love being with them and the artist himself. Let's give them a warmness and a good listen. And when you hear that they are in your area, come out and enjoy them. And this was a Bob Marley experience from this band and the artist himself. Enjoy. Let's go, Walford. You got it. Let me make sure I got everything right.

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0: 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What was the base of that one?
1: In my memory.
2: I'm going to need a spirit of Marley in the house.
3: Yes.
4: Yes.
3: Yes.
5: Yes.
3: Yes.
5: Yes.
3: Yes.
5: Yes.
3: Yes.
5: Yes.
3: Yes.
5: Yes.
3: Yes.
5: Yes.
3: Yes.
5: Yes.
3: Yes.
5: Yes.
3: Yes.
5: Yes.
3: Yes.
5: Yes.
3: Yes.
5: Yes.
3: Yes.
5: Yes.
3: Yes.
5: Yes.
3: Yes.
5: Yes.
3: Yes.
5: Yes.
3: Yes.
5: Yes.
3: Yes.
5: Yes.
3: Yes.
5: Yes.
3: Yes.
5: Yes.
3: Yes.
5: Yes.

No, I'm not.

Coming Children. Ghost Sound, thank you. We need some love in this world. We're gonna do the Mali to one love. We can sing together.

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We'll be back in a moment. Thank you.

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1: At the Putman.
0: This is a live concert recorded last night. Playback by Sir Walford, the reggae ambassador.
1: You could always
0: just mashing it up.
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0: Yeah, man. See if there's more coming up.
1: We got Luca Adapi. All the way from AT, backed up by Gold Sun, a very special group of guys who make Luco feel good and push him to the limits. So give yourself a warmth and welcome them to the Putman Place. Enjoy.

Thank you.

0: good job. You got a lot done.
1: Yeah, we did.
0: Tomorrow will be good. You're going to be here what time?
1: Okay.
0: Well, take this, man.
1: Yeah. Why do you want to play bass?
2: It's good. That's everything. Just put it on the table.
0: Thank you.
1: I'll play bass.
3: Okay.
4: It's a kill.
5: Before we leave.
4: No.
5: Well, you need to get back. That's going to steal all of the minutes.
4: Just keep it there until...
5: I'm going to leave it right here.

Yeah.

0: son. We got under John, Michael.
1: That's my name, Crick.
0: And we got Crick on bass and guitar. And we got talented David on keys and bass. And my name is Luko Ajafi from Haiti. It was such an honor to be at the Putman Place tonight, and we appreciate you coming in, and we expect Sir and the Wild Jackie, everybody's here to support us. We're going to do one more song and hope to see you on the next game. God bless you.

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0: 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The Bob Marley Experience. 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Peace and love from the Reggae Ambassador, Sir Walford. Keep loving each other. One love. Well, we're going to get that next week. Right now, I'm going to celebrate a little bit of my birthday, which is coming up in a couple hours, May 3rd. And I just want to thank the Almighty for giving me life. And I humble myself unto thee. And I also want to thank all the great and beautiful people who was a part of my life and still a part of my life. Anyway, you want to wish me a happy birthday? Telephone number, area code 518-442-4242. Let me know if you would like to book this band. If you like to book this band for graduation, family gathering, weddings, or whatever, you know, give me a call at area code 518-522-2406, or you could email me at sirwalford@aol.com, or you could reach me right here each and every Saturday from 12 noon until at area code 518-442-4242. If you know a club near you and you could recommend them to come and play, we will be there. 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Yes, a Sir Walford presentation to each and every one of you. And look for them coming downtown Albany, New York on Broadway, as well as Washington Park and Lost and Found and a couple other places in Albany downtown area as well. 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Now, this is my party, so I'm going to play some R&B because I feel like moving a little bit. All right. Turn it up. And if you want to wish me a happy birthday, area code 518-442-4242. 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

Fire! Yes, I am. I tell you, I was going to turn it up. Turn it up on the Spanish people. I'm going to go to Mexican style right now.

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Yeah, baby. 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The sun is out. And I'm having a good time right here at 90.9 at the University of Albany. And the students are taking sun. Even though it's a little windy, but they're out there walking anyway. Enjoy this one, students.

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5: 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It was crowded. I want to thank everybody who came out for open mic. And also, at 1165 Central Avenue on Thursday at 8 o'clock until midnight. Yeah, man, open mic has taken off. And the weather is getting nice. 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

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Change the Classic. Oh my goodness, that was the Block Party Classic right there. And the very best in you. Gregory Goodloe, Unlimited. Stevie Wonder, All I Do, from what album? Hotter Than July. I don't know why they didn't put that out as a single. That was the song. The TNR Collective, featuring Ryan LaValette, Lameek, Adrian Crutchfield, and BK Jackson. Colors, number 9 at Smooth Jazz Radio. And something new from Kim and Boney James. That's the new Boney James Joy and Pain remix, you know, Maze, featuring Frankie Beverly. That's called Give My Love. New from Tim Bowman, Come With Me, Let's Take a Ride. 94.

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7: She's actually a liar. She's not the one on right now. It's me. It's me, baby. DJ Twink Death. We're here for the hour, 5 p.m. to 6 p.m. We're doing it. We're live. We're here. Stealing it from the auto show. no more funky, smooth jazz, although I know you folks might have been enjoying that, probably enjoying that. However, I got something that is still a little bit funky. This set is definitely funktastic. So... Here, at my shows here at WCDB, I don't know, I usually do rock stuff or I do chill stuff, but this one is a little bit in the middle. This is sort of, I wanted this music to be like, you're just plodding along with your day, and you're getting through stuff, you know? I don't know. it makes more sense when you listen to it, but it's quite a lineup of artists, I'm gonna be honest. It looks like... it looks stupid when you look at it like from a bird's eye view, but I promise listening to it it all works. But today I wanted to shout out an event happening at No Fun. Radiator Hospital and Oceanator are playing today at 7 p.m. To 11 p.m. at 275 I'm forgetting their address. In any case, it's at No Fun, the bar. Everybody knows the bar. Everybody knows the bar, No Fun. Great place. 275 River Street, Troy, New York. Thank you, website. But yeah, Oceanator and Radiator Hospital, both amazing bands. Should be a lot of fun tonight. And maybe you guys will enjoy the show. In any case, we're going to hear a word from good old Joe Swanson, because it's been like a billion years since I played this one. So, yeah. Hope you folks are having a lovely day, and now for a word from good old Joe Swanson.
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9: Hi, I'd like to report a bear hug.
8: Uh-huh, okay.
9: Well, we were building a bonfire, and I saw some, like, dry brush and leaves around, so, you know, I said to move the bonfire somewhere else, and out of nowhere, Smokey Bear shows up and hugs me.
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9: So it was him. 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
7: And that, folks, is how you know that you are listening to WCDB, because only we play the cool Joe Swanson, Patrick Warburton, Smokey PSAs. That's not true. I don't actually know if we're the only one that does it. These carts... I have no idea who plays these. I don't even know where we got them. They're from like a mystical vortex. I don't know where the hell they came from. In any case, we're moving on to the music. you are listening to WCDB Albany. This is... I don't have a name for this set. Never mind. This is my 17th set ever, and we're starting off with Do You Need Him to Stay Here? Do You Need Him Here to Stay? Parentheses Elsa by Kind of Like Spitting. Hope you folks are having a wonderful weekend and enjoying music that I'll be playing in a minute. I promise when I learn to shut up. Yeah. Okay. Moving on. Have a good day, folks. Whoop.

0: All right, folks, I just wanted to come back on the air for a minute to apologize for that spike in volume. I did not realize our board might not be completely calibrated correctly. Therefore, I'm going to have to talk to our engineering team about that. I've got it under wraps, so don't be afraid of your speakers blowing up anymore. But, yeah, in any case, sorry, folks. On to the next song, or actually, on to a lovely bit. Thank you, folks, for your patience.
1: 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This means you can call our phone number anytime to talk, 518-442-4242. Whether you want to say how much you like the songs, or do this. Again, our number is 518-442-4242. Our DJs would love to hear from you.

All right, folks, that was Find Your Way Back Home by Dishwalla, a lovely, lovely band. I've listened to a lot of them lately. They're one of those, like, fantastic bands from the 90s that I think a lot of people just, like, people don't think about that when they think of the 90s, but I don't know. It was on the American Pie soundtrack, so it's got to be a little bit popular, but apparently nobody in the station has ever logged it, literally ever, like, the entire artist. They've got, like, tons of albums, like, five, like, and... Well, that's not tons of albums, but, like, they've got a respectable amount of albums. I mean, hey, Nirvana only had three, or four if you count Incesticide. But in any case, like, yeah, they're a really good band, but I don't know. I don't hear people talk about them, like, literally at all. But, yeah, that was Find Your Way Back Home by Dishwalla. Before that was Follow You Down by the Gin Blossoms. Awesome song. I love that song. Satan Is My Motor by Cake, which is another fantastic song that I found recently, which inspired me to make this the theme for the set, which is kind of like, it's kind of like music you'd do if you were going to the post office or, like, I don't know, going to the grocery, or you're like going grocery shopping. I don't know, that's kind of what I imagined with this. Or like you're doing homework, you just kind of put it on. It's not super emotionally intense, it's not crazy, but you know, it's like fun tunes to keep you plodding along, which hopefully is gonna tie these next couple of songs together, because oh man, are they disconnected otherwise. I'm gonna tell you, they're all over the place if the theme isn't clicking. Because next up we have I Keep a Diary by Braid, Blue Boy by Texas Is the Reason, and then and then Ziggy Stardust by David Bowie. I promise it makes sense. I promise. Okay, I'm gonna shut up. I'm gonna stop selling you the music that you don't really have a choice in what I play, the listener here, unless you call in. But yeah, I don't know. I control the set, so I guess I control the music. So. Yeah, moving on to I Keep a Diary by Braid. Hope you folks are having a wonderful evening. Or, well, yeah, it's evening.

All right, folks, I'm going to be honest with you. That track did not fit in this set at all. I'm going to be completely honest with you. I played it beforehand. And I was like, yeah, this fits. No, it doesn't. But the next couple hopefully do. but yeah, that was Ziggy Stardust by David Bowie. with Beforehand, Blue Boy by Texas Is the Reason, and I Keep a Diary by Braid. This theme is very loose. I'm going to be honest with you. It's very loose. But in any case, we're going to move on to This Must Be the Place by Talking Heads, which... kind of fits more, I think. Maybe a little bit. I don't know. I'll stop talking. Yeah. All right. Go ahead, folks. Have fun with this one.

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0: 15, 14, 41,
1: 31, I mean 13.
0: We took a left on Carroll Street. 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

he says Invincible is the best Michael Jackson album. And I'm thinking about, what about Dangerous or Bad or Thriller? Or Off the Wall. How about Diana Ross presents the Jackson 5? Destiny. Anyway.

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Jill Scott and Pressure, number 5 at Smooth R&B Radio, former number 1. Wale and Leon Thomas, Watching Us. And new Coco Jones and Lover Girl. 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

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It's Up to Risin's Today, some smooth R&B, Saturday mornings 4 to 6, this Saturday morning, April 18th, and Tim's What You Need. Karen White, she's back. You're going to want me back. Marsha Ambrosius, come on now, one half of Flowetry, and her number one classic, Far Away, Century, and Forever, number three, and Smooth R&B Radio, New Kalani and Missy Elliott, Back and Forth, new from Chris Brown.

WCDB, you are now on air. Sir, this is not a safe harbor show. We don't really allow that kind of language on air. Sir, we don't. Sir, can you calm? Sir. WCDB makes you go bananas.

0: You're listening to WCDB Albany, and on May 8th, there's a hardcore show at No Fun in Troy. The lineup is Life Abuse, Cheap Heat, Chaser Bait, and Drop Dead. Doors are at 7, and music's at 8. You just heard Endlessly by Chastain, and up next is Love Song by The Cure. So if that sounds like your thing, stay tuned and enjoy after a quick PSA.
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